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1: 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In the India-Japan annual summit joint statement, both leaders condemned in the strongest terms the terrorist attack in Pahalgam, Jammu and Kashmir on 22nd April last year. They also noted the United Nations Security Council monitoring team report of 29 July 2025 mentioning the resistance front TRF. They also condemned in the strongest terms the terror incident in Delhi on 10th of November last year. The two prime ministers reiterated their commitment to advancing cooperation among like-minded countries towards the shared goal of a resilient and prosperous Indo-Pacific. India and Japan have reaffirmed their shared commitment to the salience of economic security as one of the foundational pillars of India-Japan Special Strategic and Global Partnership. The India-Japan Joint Declaration on Economic Security Cooperation said the economic security partnership is underpinned by mutual trust, shared values and aligned interests and is a recognition that the prosperity, security and economic futures of the two sides are deeply intertwined. It added that this declaration is a recognition that the synergy between the updated free and open Indo-Pacific and the mutual and holistic advancement for security and growth across regions, Mahasagar initiative, provides both sides with the required impetus to furthering economic security cooperation. Both sides will strengthen bilateral cooperation in five key sectors: semiconductor, critical minerals, information and communication technology, clean energy and pharmaceuticals. The annual Sri Amarnath Yatra will begin today from both Pahalgam and Balthal routes in Jammu and Kashmir. The Yatra will culminate on August 28, coinciding with the festival of Raksha Bandhan. The first batch of pilgrims reached the twin base camps of Nunwan in Anantnag district and Balthal in Gandharbal district yesterday under tight security. Governor of Bihar, Lieutenant General retired Syed Atta Hasnain, and Minister of State for External Affairs Pavitra Margarita will visit Iran today to attend the funeral ceremony of late Supreme Leader of Iran, Grand Ayatollah Syed Ali Khamenei. Ministry of External Affairs said the high-level representation in the ceremony underscores the importance of civilizational ties, including people-to-people connection between the two countries, providing a robust foundation to political and economic engagements. In Thailand, 9 monks were killed yesterday when an 11-year-old boy crashed a pickup truck into a group of monks on a pilgrimage walk in the northeastern Mukdahan province. Officials said a total of 35 monks from Mukdahan province were on a pilgrimage. 5 monks were killed on the scene, while 4 others died at a hospital. In Ukraine, 27 people have been killed and 90 others were injured in a massive drone and missile strike by Russia on capital Kyiv. Damage was recorded in 30 locations across Kyiv, mainly residential buildings and civilian infrastructure. Russia's defense ministry said in a statement the deadly bombardment on Wednesday night was in response to Ukraine's long-range strikes on its civilian infrastructure. In Syria, an explosive device detonated in a Damascus cafe yesterday, killing at least 9 people. Interior Ministry reported the device was planted inside the cafe, located 100 meters from the Palace of Justice in the capital's Hejaz district. In the ICC Women's T20 World Cup, host England defeated South Africa by 40 runs in the second semi-final at the Kennington Oval in London to set up a title clash with Australia. And in FIFA World Cup, Spain defeated Austria 3-0 in their round of 32 match at Los Angeles Stadium in Inglewood, California to advance to the round of 16. Michael Oyarzabal put Spain ahead in the 36th minute before Pedro Porro doubled the lead in 66th. And that is the end of this news bulletin.
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0: authorized signatories. We have a report.
1: The Election Commission said in a statement that it has written separate letters to Mamata Banerjee and party leader Ritobroto Banerjee regarding the claims and counterclaims by both factions with respect to organizational elections and authorized signatories of the AITC. The Commission said both sides have been directed to submit their responses by 5:30 p.m. on Monday. The development comes amid a dispute within the Trinamool Congress over the party's organizational structure and the authority to act on its behalf before the Election Commission. Such disputes are governed by the Election Symbols Reservation and Allotment Order, under which the Commission examines rival claims, supporting documents and submissions from the contending factions before taking a decision where necessary. The ECI has not expressed any view on the merits of the rival claims and has sought written responses from both factions before proceeding further in the matter. Chirag Jha, Akashwani News, Delhi.
0: Iran's Supreme Leader Mojtaba Khamenei will not attend the funeral of his father, former Supreme Leader Ali Khamenei, due to security concerns. According to the current leader's representative in India, Ayatollah Hakim Ilahi, threats and surveillance risks made it unsafe for the leader to appear in public. Early on Wednesday, Iran's Foreign Minister Sayyed Abbas Araghchi issued a sharp warning to the United States. In a social media post, Araghchi urged President Donald Trump to restrain its close ally Israel from threatening Iran after Israeli Defense Minister Israel Katz said that Iran's Supreme Leader Mojtaba Khamenei was marked for death. He said any threat against Iran's leadership would receive a strong response. Iran is scheduled to hold funeral ceremonies for former Supreme Leader Ali Khamenei from July 4th to July 9th in Iran and Iraq. Governor of Bihar, Lieutenant General retired Syed Atta Hasnan and Minister of State for External Affairs Pavitra Margarita will visit Iran today to attend the funeral ceremony of late Supreme Leader of Iran Grand Ayatollah Sayyid Ali Khamenei. Minister of External Affairs said the high-level representation in the ceremony underscores the importance of civilizational ties, including people-to-people connection between the two countries, providing a robust foundation to political and economic engagements. Lok Sabha Speaker Om Birla will inaugurate the two-day orientation program for newly elected members of the West Bengal Legislative Assembly in Kolkata today. The program aims to familiarize newly elected members with various aspects of parliamentary and legislative functioning, including committee systems, financial oversight, parliamentary privileges and emerging digital initiatives in legislatures. The inaugural session of the program will be attended by Deputy Chairperson of the Rajya Sabha Harivansh, Union Minister of Parliamentary Affairs Kiran Rijiju, Chief Minister of West Bengal Shubhendu Adhikari and others. Ministry of Panchayati Raj will organise a national workshop of state Panchayati Raj ministers in New Delhi today to deliberate on recommendations of the 16th Finance Commission. The workshop will be chaired by Union Minister of Panchayati Raj Rajiv Ranjan Singh Lallan Singh in the presence of Union Minister of State Professor S.P. Singh Baghel. During the workshop, the discussions will focus on the operational guidelines for implementation of the 16th Finance Commission, rural local body grants issued by the Department of Expenditure, Ministry of Finance. This is Akashwani giving you the news. For quick news updates around the clock, follow us on our X handle at AIR News Alerts. And for details of stories and more, log on to our website www.newsonair.gov.in and download news on AIR app. The annual Shri Amarnath Yatra began this morning from both Pehelgam and Baltal routes in Jammu and Kashmir. Lakhs of devotees from across India expected to undertake the sacred journey to the Amarnath cave shrine during the 57-day-long pilgrimage. Pilgrims travel to the holy Amarnath cave, located at an altitude of nearly 3,888 meters, to seek the blessings of Lord Shiva and witness the naturally formed eyes shivling. The Yatra will culminate on August 28th, coinciding with the festival of Raksha Bandhan. The first batch of pilgrims, comprising more than 4,800 people, including women and children, left for Amarnath Cave Shrine from twin base camps of Noonwan and Baltal this morning. We have more from a correspondent.
2: Amid chants of Bam Bam Bole and Har Har Mahadev, thousands of Yatris embarked on a tough but spiritually enriching journey to the 3,880-meter high cave shrine this morning. During the 57-day pilgrimage, lakhs of devotees are expected to take up the 48-kilometer route from Nunwan Pahalgam in Anantnag district.

were injured in a massive drone and missile strikes by Russia on capital Kyiv. Damage was recorded in 30 locations across Kyiv, mainly residential buildings and civilian infrastructure. Russia's defense ministry said in a statement that deadly bombardment on Wednesday night was in response to Ukraine's long-range strikes on its civilian infrastructure. Ukraine's increasingly frequent and large-scale attacks on Russia, described by President Volodymyr Zelensky as a 40-day blitz, have primarily targeted oil refineries, triggering a fuel crisis in Russia more than 4 years after the war between Kyiv and Moscow began. In Thailand, 9 monks were killed yesterday when an 11-year-old boy crashed a pickup truck into a group of monks on a pilgrimage walk in the northeastern Mukdahan province. Officials said a total of 35 monks from Mukdahan province were on the pilgrimage. 5 monks were killed at the scene, while 4 others died at a hospital. In Syria, an explosive device detonated in Damascus Cafe yesterday, killing at least 9 people. Interior Ministry reported the device was planted inside the cafe, located 100 meters from the Palace of Justice in the capital Hejaz district. Indian Meteorological Department has said the southwest monsoon has further advanced in the national capital, parts of Gujarat, Uttar Pradesh, Madhya Pradesh, Haryana, Punjab and parts of Rajasthan. The Met Department has forecast heavy to very heavy rainfall with isolated extremely heavy rainfall at isolated places over Gujarat, Konkan, Goa, Madhya Maharashtra, Odisha and West Madhya Pradesh. Board of Control for Cricket in India, BCCI, has announced the schedule for India's 2 match test series against Sri Lanka to be played from the 15th to the 27th of next month. The opening test will be held at the Galle International Stadium from the 15th of next month, while the second test is 2 match test series against Sri Lanka to be played from the 15th to the 27th of next month. The opening test will be held at the Galle International Stadium from the 15th of next month, while the second test will be played at the Sinhali Sports Club in Colombo from the 23rd of next month. The series

West Madhya Pradesh. Board of Control for Cricket in India, BCCI, has announced the schedule for India's two-match test series against Sri Lanka to be played from the 15th to the 27th of next month. The opening test will be held at the Galle International Stadium from the 15th of next month, while the second test

all UPI transactions. Crude declines, but government hints won't cut fuel rates, reports the Tribune. Monsoon finally arrives in Delhi, ending weeks of heat and humidity, states the Pioneer. Sirsa Kino earns GI tag, decade of scientific farming bears fruit, informs the Tribune.

This is Akashvani Shillong, the Northeast News Bulletin read by Rahul Chatterjee. First, the headlines. Several states in Northeast join nationwide rollout of Viksit Bharat Guarantee for Rozgar and Ajivika Mission Grameen. Mizoram Chief Minister Lal Duhoma calls for collective efforts to curb corruption in the state. And Manipur Police strengthen emergency response support system in compliance with direction of Supreme Court. The news in detail. Several states in the Northeast have joined the nationwide rollout of the Viksit Bharat Guarantee for Rozgar and Ajivika Mission Grameen. In Nagaland, the State Rural Development Department launched the program at a state-level event in Kohima, marking a significant milestone in the country's efforts to build a Viksit Bharat and a Viksit Nagaland through empowered villages, resilient communities, and sustainable economic growth. In Manipur, the state-level Sammelan Kam Launching Program was held at

0: Bilal Chanzova yesterday called for stronger coordination between central and state media agencies to promote the state's economic growth and tourism. During the Inter-Media Publicity Coordination Viksit Bharat and a Viksit Nagaland through empowered villages, resilient communities and sustainable economic growth. In Manipur, the state-level Sammelan Kam Launching Programme was held at of taking government information to the grassroots. The minister highlighted a 97% increase in tourist arrivals, aided by the Bairabi Sairang railway line, and urged media organisations to promote Aizawl as the silent city and Mizoram as a safe destination for women travellers. Assam's Wild Rice Conservation Project, implemented with funding from the National Rainfed Area Authority, has achieved a major milestone. Under the project, the National Biodiversity Authority has declared Borjuli in Sonitpur District as a biodiversity heritage site. The project aims to conserve the wild rice in its natural habitat and promote its sustainable management. This initiative has been implemented since 2022 by the National Bureau of Plant Genetic Resources under the Indian Council of Agricultural Research in collaboration with the Assam State Biodiversity Board. The recognition is considered a significant step towards conserving India's rich and wild rice diversity and promoting climate-resilient agriculture. Manipur Chief Minister Yumnam Khemchand Singh yesterday inaugurated a bioreactor unit for biofertilizer production at the Council of Scientific and Industrial Research, Northeast Institute of Science and Technology, Branch Laboratory at Lumphelpat in Imphal. The program also witnessed the exchange of memoranda of understanding signed between CSIR NEIST and two incubates of Manipur, farmers-based organization, and Messrs. Global Biosolutions. Addressing the program, the Chief Minister said the use of biofertilizers towards achieving total organic farming in the country is one of key components of the Viksit Bharat at 2047. He said that in Manipur, organic farming has already started in around 400 hectares of agricultural land, and another 400 hectares would be brought under organic cultivation, for which the Agriculture Department is working diligently towards achieving the target. Assam Minister for Food, Public Distribution, Consumer Affairs and Cooperation, Kaushik Rai, informed that the famous Queen Variety Pineapple of Lakhipur in Kachar District has earned international recognition for its organic quality and sweet taste. Addressing the post-harvest management program and buyer-seller meet on Kachar Pineapple at Lakhipur yesterday, the minister said the Queen Variety has already been exported to Dubai, showcasing the hard work of farmers on the global stage. The minister assured that the state government will work closely with the farmers to fully harness the global potential of Kachar's world-class pineapples. The program also featured detailed discussions on modern storage, processing, value addition, and export prospects of pineapples. And Nagaland's Paralympian Hokato Hotoje Sema has become world's number one in men's shot put F57 category, according to the latest World Para-Athletic Rankings. Fellow Indian athletes Rana Soman and Juyal Shubham ranked second and third, respectively, in the latest rankings. And with that, we end the Northeast News Bulletin, which came to you from Akashvani, Shillong. Have a nice day.
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0: 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Iran's Supreme Leader Mujtaba Khamenei to skip father Ali Khamenei's funeral over security fears. Bihar Governor Syed Atta Hasnain and Minister of State for External Affairs Pavitra Margarita to attend funeral ceremony of Ayatollah Ali Khamenei. 27 people killed in Russian strikes in Ukrainian capital Kyiv. Spain beat Austria 3-0 to enter round of 16 at the FIFA World Cup. And BCCI announced a schedule for India's two-match test series against Sri Lanka to be played from the 15th to the 27th of next month. Prime Minister Narendra Modi and his Japanese counterpart Sanae Takaichi have unequivocally and strongly condemned terrorism and violent extremism in all its forms and manifestations, including cross-border terrorism from Pakistan. The 16th India-Japan Annual Summit joint statement said both leaders condemned in the strongest terms the terrorist attack in Pahalgam, Jammu and Kashmir, on the 22nd of April last year. The leaders also took note of the United Nations Security Council monitoring team report on the 29th of July, 2025, mentioning the resistance front. We have a report.
1: Prime Minister Narendra Modi and Japanese Prime Minister Sanae Takaichi also strongly condemned the terrorist attack in Delhi on November last year. The two leaders called for the perpetrators, organizers and financiers of the reprehensible act to be brought to justice without delay. They also called for concerted action against all UN-listed terrorist groups and entities including Al-Qaeda, ISIS, Lashkar-e-Tayyaba, Jaish-e-Mohammed and their proxies. The two Prime Ministers stressed the need for resolute action to eliminate terrorist safe havens, dismantle terrorist financing networks and their nexus with transnational crime and halt the cross-border movement of terrorists. Towards the shared goal of a resilient and prosperous Indo-Pacific, the two prime ministers reiterated their commitment to advancing cooperation among like-minded countries. They welcomed the steady progress under the Quad framework and reaffirmed their commitment to enhancing practical cooperation. Saqlain Akhtar for Akashvani News, Delhi.
0: Iran's Supreme Leader Mujtaba Khamenei will not attend the funeral of his father, former Supreme Leader Ali Khamenei, due to security concerns. According to the current leader's representative in India, Ayatollah Hakim Ilahi, threats and surveillance risks made it unsafe for the leader to appear in public. Early on Wednesday, Iran's Foreign Minister Sayyed Abbas Araghchi issued a sharp warning to the United States. In a social media post, Araghchi urged President Donald Trump to restrain his close ally Israel from threatening Iran after Israeli Defense Minister Israel Katz said that Iran's Supreme Leader Mujtaba Khamenei was marked for death. He said any threat against Iran's leadership would receive a strong response. Iran is scheduled to hold funeral ceremonies for former Supreme Leader Ali Khamenei from July 4 to July 9 in Iran and Iraq. Governor of Bihar, Lieutenant General Retired Syed Atta Hasnain and Minister of State for External Affairs Pavitra Margarita will visit Iran today to attend the funeral ceremony of the late Supreme Leader of Iran, Grand Ayatollah Syed Ali Khamenei. Minister of External Affairs said the high-level representation in the ceremony underscores the importance of civilizational ties, including people-to-people connection between the two countries, providing a robust foundation to political and economic engagements. In Ukraine, 27 people have been killed and 90 others were injured in a massive drone and missile strikes by Russia on capital Kyiv. Damage was recorded in 30 locations across Kyiv, mainly residential buildings and civilian infrastructure. Russia's defense ministry said in a statement that deadly bombardment on Wednesday night was in response to Ukraine's long-range strikes on its civilian infrastructure. Ukraine's increasingly frequent and large-scale attacks on Russia, described by President Volodymyr Zelensky as a 40-day blitz, have primarily targeted oil refineries, triggering a fuel crisis in Russia more than 4 years after the war between Kyiv and Moscow began. This is Akashvani and you are listening to the World News. We bring you the top international news and updates from around the globe. In Syria, an explosive device detonated in Damascus Cafe yesterday, killing at least 9 people. Interior Ministry reported the device was planted inside the cafe located 100 meters from the Palace of Justice in the capital's Hejaz district. Syria's health ministry said 20 others were

from the Mukdahan province were on the pilgrimage. 5 monks were killed at the scene, while 4 others died at the hospital. 13 others were hospitalized, and 3 of whom are in critical condition. Police said the boy is in custody and will be questioned upon the arrival of state child protection officers. The cause of the accident is under investigation. In the FIFA World Cup, Spain defeated Austria 3-0 in the round of 32 at the Los Angeles Stadium in Inglewood, California, to book a place in the round of 16. Mikel Oyarzabal scored twice in the 36th and 89th minutes, while Pedro Porro added the second goal in the 66th minute. Meanwhile, Portugal also advanced to the round of 16 after defeating Croatia 2-1 in the round of 32 match in Toronto, Canada. Portugal will face Spain in the round of 16 in Dallas on Tuesday. Later today, Switzerland will face Algeria in Vancouver at 8:30 a.m. IST, while Australia will take on Egypt in Arlington at 11:30 p.m. IST. Yesterday, Belgium, the United States and England also reached the round of 16. England will play co-host Mexico on Monday, while the United States will face Belgium on Tuesday. France, Norway, Canada, Morocco, Brazil and Paraguay have also qualified. Board of Control for Cricket in India, BCCI, has announced the schedule for India's 2-match test series against Sri Lanka to be played from the 15th to the 27th of next month. The opening test will be held at the Galle International Stadium from the 15th of the next month, while the second test will be played at the Sinhalese Sports Club in Colombo from the 23rd of next month. The series is part of the ICC World Test Championship 2025-27 cycle. In the ICC Women's T20 World Cup, host England defeated South Africa by 40 runs in the second semi-final at the Kennington Oval in London to set up a title clash with Australia. Put into bat first, England posted 169 for 5 in the 20 overs, riding on net Shiva Brand's 75 runs off 47 balls. In reply, South Africa were restricted to 129 for 8 in the 20 overs. Net Shiva Brand was named player of the match. The World Cup final will be played between England and Australia at the iconic Lord's Cricket Ground on Sunday. Earlier, Australia booked the place in the final on Tuesday with an 8-wicket victory over the West Indies in the first semi-final in London. In badminton, India's campaign ended at the Canada Open Super 300 tournament after Tania Hemant's defeat in the women's singles second round in Markham. Tania lost to Japan's Riko Gunji 21-11 in the second round. Earlier, Hemant beat American Disha Gupta 21-16 in the opening round. Similarly, Commonwealth Games medalist Akarshi Kashyap won an opening round match against France's Anna Tatranova, but exited in the second round after losing 22-20, 17-21, 17-21 to fourth seed Beiwen Zhang of the USA. Former world number one Kidambi Srikanth retired due to injury in the men's singles opener, trailing 11-10 against Malaysia's Li Zijia. Sanit Dayanand and Shankar Subramaniam also bowed out in the first round, ending India's campaign. And now, before we close, here are the highlights of the bulletin. Prime Minister Narendra Modi and his Japanese counterpart Sanae Takaichi strongly condemned terrorism and violent extremism in all its forms and manifestations. Iran's Supreme Leader Mustafa Khamenei to skip Father Ali Khamenei's funeral over secret affairs. Bihar Governor Syed Atta Hasnain and Minister of State for External Affairs Pavitra Margarita to attend funeral ceremony of Ayatollah Ali Khamenei. 27 people killed in Russian strikes on Ukrainian capital Kyiv. Spain beat Austria 3-0 to enter round of 16 at the FIFA World Cup. And BCCI announced a schedule for India's 2-match test series against Sri Lanka to be played from the 15th to the 27th of next month. And that is the end of this World News Bulletin.

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1: Nine. The headlines. Government says India's waters treaty remains suspended. Pakistan must renounce support to cross-border terrorism. India on track to achieve $1 trillion export target this year, says Commerce Minister Piyush Goyal. Prime Minister Narendra Modi to visit Indonesia, Australia and New Zealand on a six-day tour beginning Monday. Defence Acquisition Council clears procurement proposals worth 52,000 crore rupees to enhance combat readiness. Government to seek explanation from Meta on Instagram ads promoting child sexual abuse. France reports nearly 9,000 deaths during record-breaking heat wave last week. And in FIFA World Cup, Australia to take on Egypt in a round of 32 match at Arlington in US tonight. Another news in detail. The government has reiterated that the Indus Waters Treaty remains in abeyance in response to Pakistan's continued sponsorship of cross-border terrorism. Briefing media in New Delhi this evening, spokesperson of the Ministry of External Affairs, Randhir Jaiswal, said India's position on the Indus Waters Treaty is consistent. He said Pakistan must credibly and irrevocably renounce its support for cross-border terrorism.
2: India's position on the Indus Waters Treaty is consistent. IWT stands in abeyance in response to Pakistan's continued cross-border terrorism. Pakistan must credibly and irrevocably abjure its support for cross-border terrorism.
1: On Teesta River Comprehensive Management and Restoration Project, Mr. Jaiswal outlined India's approach to development assistance to Bangladesh.
2: India's development assistance for projects in Bangladesh is based on a mutually agreed roadmap, which is regularly reviewed. Our views on the Teesta River project have been previously conveyed to the Bangladesh side. We will factor all related developments in our overall approach to the Teesta issue.
1: Replying to a query, Mr. Jaiswal informed that India has raised concerns with Venezuela over reports alleging removal of vital organs from an Indian seafarer's body and has sought an urgent investigation. Gujarat ATS has arrested 8 people associated with the banned terrorist organization Jaish-e-Mohammed. Banaskantha, Navsari and Patan police of Gujarat and Devas police in MP made the arrests after joint raids in these districts. According to the ATS, all the accused were in touch with Pakistani handlers Abdullah and Muhammad Umar. They were also working to translate the literature of the banned terrorist organization Jaish-e-Mohammed into Gujarati and spreading its ideology. A total of 254 pieces of literature, including the flag of Jaish-e-Mohammed, were recovered from the accused. Commerce and Industry Minister Piyush Goyal today said that India is on track to achieve $1 trillion export targets for the year, with nearly 15% of the annual exports already recorded in the first quarter. Addressing the Board of Trade meeting in New Delhi, Mr. Goyal noted that this will require goods exports to rise from about $440 billion to around $530 billion and services exports to increase from roughly $421 billion to about $470 billion.
3: Our aim is to grow in the current year. We were $863 billion last year. We want to grow to $1 trillion export this year. And to reach $1 trillion, our goods export will have to increase from $440 to about $530. $90 billion increase. That is 17% growth in goods. Services will have to grow from $421 to about $470. That is how we'll reach $1 trillion.
1: Later, speaking to the media on the sidelines of the meeting, Mr. Goyal said that free trade agreements with 38 developed countries have opened new opportunities for Indian exports and strengthened the country's access to global markets. Prime Minister Narendra Modi will be on a six-day visit to Indonesia, Australia and New Zealand from Monday. Briefing media in New Delhi this evening, Secretary East in Ministry of External Affairs, Rudrendra Tandon, informed about Prime Minister's program in Indonesia from 6th to 8th of this month.
4: In Indonesia, the main place of engagement is the capital, Jakarta, but the Prime Minister will also be visiting the cultural center or historic city of Yogyakarta, where he will go to the Prambanan Temple complex, where India is planning to work with Indonesia, which is, by the way, a World Heritage Site designated by UNESCO. So India and Indonesia will be collaborating on the conservation work there.
1: The Secretary East said during the second leg of his visit to Australia, Mr. Modi will participate in the third India-Australia annual summit in Melbourne.
4: In Melbourne, the Prime Minister will participate in the third India-Australia annual summit process. The conversations will also cover emerging areas of our bilateral relations, in particular the critical minerals, the cyber security domain, supply chain resilience, emerging technologies and so on.
1: On the third and last leg of his three-nation visit, Mr. Modi will be in New Zealand from 10th to 11th of July. This is Akashvani giving you the news. For quick news updates round the clock, follow us on our X handle at AIR News Alerts. And for details of stories and more, log on to our website www.newsonair.gov.in and download News on AIR app. Prime Minister Modi will visit Rajasthan and Gujarat tomorrow. In Rajasthan, the Prime Minister will inaugurate the terminal building of Jodhpur Airport and launch the modified Uran scheme in Jodhpur. Thereafter, he will travel to Balotra to dedicate, inaugurate and lay the foundation stone for development projects worth approximately 1.06 lakh crore rupees in petrochemicals, urban transport, renewable energy and power transmission. During Gujarat visit tomorrow, in a major boost to the India Semiconductor Mission, the Prime Minister

0: For the Indian Navy, the approval was given for the procurement of multi-influence ground mine, naval shipborne unmanned aerial system, and the setting up of land-based testing facility for electric propulsion system. For the Indian Air Force, the approval was accorded for the procurement of fixed-wing-based high-altitude pseudo-satellite with Dipendra Kumar, Suparna Saikia, Akashwani News, Delhi.
1: Union Home Minister Amit Shah and Agriculture and Farmers Welfare Minister Shivraj Singh Chauhan today reviewed the situation regarding below normal rainfall and its impact in certain parts of the country due to El Nino. During the meeting, Mr. Shah said that the government is continuously monitoring the situation regarding below normal rainfall and potential drought conditions in certain parts of the country due to El Nino. He directed the Ministry of Agriculture and all related ministries to remain vigilant and coordinate with state governments to advise farmers on the appropriate crops to sow. Mr. Chauhan has directed the constitution of a high-level expert committee under the Indian Council of Agricultural Research to examine the challenges being faced by Totapuri mango growers in Andhra Pradesh. The decision follows the Union Minister's recent visit to Andhra Pradesh, during which farmers informed him decline in the prices of mango variety, which is cultivated extensively for the processing industry. Ministry of Panchayati Raj organized a national workshop of state Panchayati Raj ministers in New Delhi today to deliberate on the recommendations of the 16th Finance Commission. Talking to the media, Union Minister of Panchayati Raj, Rajiv Ranjan Singh, said, the 16th Finance Commission has proposed 80% basic grants for panchayats and 20% performance-based grants. The ministry said that 2.76 lakh rural local bodies are covered under the recommendations of the 16th Finance Commission. Electronics and IT Minister Ashwini Vaishnav has directed ministry officials to summon Meta on the matter of Instagram ads promoting child sexual abuse material in India. The ministry will seek explanation from Meta on the issue. Earlier today, a team from Meta met Ministry of Electronics and IT officials following the notice summoning them on the issue of rollout of the usernames feature on WhatsApp in India. Sources said ministry officials sensitized them about the government's concern relating to the feature. They said as the timeline for furnishing the detailed explanation on the usernames feature is for 3 days, Meta will submit their final reply as per the schedule. The Ministry of Information and Broadcasting has directed the Broadcast Audience Research Council to stop publishing television ratings across both news and non-news genres until its license is renewed under the Television Ratings Policy 2026. The government has ordered the removal of the BAT BMS, Epoch Eye Iron, and Losogy apps from the Google Play Store and Apple App Store over security concerns. The action followed after allegations that the applications were being used to remotely disable e-vehicles, including e-rickshaws. Ukrainian President Volodymyr Zelensky today called for protection of Ukraine's skies following the overnight Russian strikes at various parts of the country. 30 people were reportedly killed and around 100 injured in these strikes. In a social media post, the Ukrainian president shared visuals of the aftermath of the Russian strikes in the capital city of Kyiv as emergency and rescue operations are underway. Mr. Zelensky accused Russia of committing a war crime. Russia's defense ministry said in a statement that the bombardment was in response to Ukraine's long-range strikes on its civilian infrastructure. France has reported a sharp rise in deaths during the hottest week of last month's record-breaking heat wave. According to Public Health France, nearly 9,000 deaths were recorded between June 22nd and 28th, about 29% higher than the previous week, indicating at least 2,000 additional deaths. The agency said the figures remain incomplete and the final toll is expected to be higher. Authorities reported significant increases in deaths at private homes, hospitals and care homes, with the Paris region recording the steepest rise. Back home, the southwest monsoon has further advanced into some more parts of Gujarat, Rajasthan and Haryana and remaining parts of Madhya Pradesh today. The IMD has issued a red alert for heavy to very heavy rainfall with isolated extremely heavy rainfall over Gujarat, Konkan, Goa, Madhya Maharashtra, Odisha and West Madhya Pradesh for tomorrow. Meanwhile, heavy rain continued in several parts of Maharashtra today, affecting normal life and disrupting road connectivity in many districts. More from our Mumbai correspondent.
2: Today, several parts of Maharashtra received rainfall, with coastal areas seeing highest amount of rains. Water level rose in rivers of districts of Raigad, Ratnagiri, Sindhudurg and also in Kolhapur.

0: According to IMD, rainfall is expected to intensify in the state from tomorrow till 7th July. Heavy to very heavy rain is likely at several places, while isolated areas over Konkan and the adjoining Ghat regions of Maharashtra may receive extremely heavy rain. Thunderstorms are also likely over parts of Madhya Maharashtra, Marathwada and Vidarbha. The IMD has advised fishermen not to venture into the sea till July 7th due to winds and rough sea conditions. Sangeeta Godbole, Akashwani News, Mumbai.
1: On to sports. In the FIFA World Cup, Australia will take on Egypt in a round of 32 match at Arlington in US tonight. In other round of 32 matches, Argentina will face Cabo Verde at Miami Gardens, while Colombia will clash with Ghana at Kansas City Stadium tomorrow morning. In the Wimbledon Tennis Championships, American Jessica Pegula and Naomi Osaka of Japan have reached the round of 16 in women's singles. Osaka defeated Daria Kasatkina 6-1, 6-3 in just 65 minutes in round of 32 match. Jessica dominated Spain's Buzas Maniero in a 6-1, 6-3 victory. In men's singles, third round of matches, world number one Jannik Sinner is currently facing US player Jensen Brooksby, while Daniil Medvedev is taking on Jan Lennard Struff of Germany. In another third round fixture, Serbian Novak Djokovic is taking on Arthur Rinkonesh of France. Benchmark domestic equity indices ended with modest gains today, extending their rising streak for the third straight session. The Sensex rose 262 points to close at 77,764. And now, before we end the bulletin, the headlines once again. Government says Indus Waters Treaty remains suspended. Pakistan must renounce support to cross-border terrorism. India on track to achieve $1 trillion export target this year, says Commerce Minister Piyush Goyal. Prime Minister Narendra Modi to visit Indonesia, Australia and New Zealand on a six-day tour beginning Monday. Defence Acquisition Council clears procurement proposals worth 52,000 crore rupees to enhance combat readiness. Government to seek explanation from Meta on Instagram ads promoting child sexual abuse. France reports nearly 9,000 deaths during record-breaking heat wave last week. And in FIFA World Cup, Australia to take on Egypt in a round of 32 match at Arlington in US tonight. That is all in the news at 9. Good night.
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3: ꯔꯣꯀꯤ ꯆꯪ ꯑꯩ ꯃꯤꯒ ꯋꯥꯔꯤ ꯁꯥꯒꯦ ꯆꯪ ꯑꯥꯗ ꯂꯩꯔꯨꯔꯣꯕ ꯆꯪ ꯏꯆꯦ ꯌꯥꯔꯅꯤ ꯁꯣꯝꯗꯦꯛꯇ ꯐꯝꯁꯤ ꯏꯆꯦꯕꯨ ꯀꯗꯥꯏ ꯀꯗꯥꯏ ꯌꯧꯔꯨꯔꯒꯦ
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0: This is Akashvani, the news read by Saira Mujtaba. The government has reiterated that the Indus Waters Treaty, IWT, remains in abeyance in response to Pakistan's continued sponsorship of cross-border terrorism. Briefing Meta in New Delhi this evening, spokesperson of the Ministry of External Affairs, Ranthir Jaiswal, said, India's position on the Indus Waters Treaty is consistent. He said Pakistan must credibly and irrevocably renounce its support for cross-border terrorism.
1: India's position on the Indus Waters Treaty is consistent. IWT stands in abeyance in response to Pakistan's continued cross-border terrorism. Pakistan must credibly and irrevocably abjure its support for cross-border terrorism.
0: On Teesta River Comprehensive Management and Restoration Project, Mr. Jaiswal outlined India's approach to development assistance to Bangladesh. Commerce and Industry Minister Piyush Goyal today said that India is on track to achieve $1 trillion export targets for the year, with nearly 15% of the annual exports already recorded in the first quarter. Addressing the Board of Trade meeting in New Delhi, Mr. Goyal noted that this will require goods exports to rise from about $440 billion to around $530 billion and services exports to increase from roughly $421 billion to about $470 billion. The minister noted that India's export strategy is being built around a stronger, more inclusive approach in which every state, district and industry segment is treated as equally important. Later, speaking to media on the sidelines of the meeting, Mr. Goyal said that free trade agreements with 38 developed countries have opened new opportunities for Indian exports and strengthened the country's access to global markets. Prime Minister Modi will visit Rajasthan and Gujarat tomorrow. In Rajasthan, the Prime Minister will inaugurate the terminal building of Jodhpur Airport and launch the modified Udaan scheme in Jodhpur. Thereafter, he will travel to Balotra to dedicate, inaugurate and lay the foundation stone for development projects worth approximately 1.06 lakh crore rupees in petrochemicals, urban transport, renewable energy and power transmission. During Gujarat visit tomorrow, in a major boost to the India Semiconductor Mission, the Prime Minister will inaugurate the CG Semi Outsourced Semiconductor Assembly and Test or OSAT facility at Sanand. Union Finance Minister Nirmala Sitharaman and her French counterpart Roland Lescure today co-chaired the India-France Economic and Financial Dialogue in Auxin Province in France. Both the ministers recognized the value of the French Development Agency's work in India for economic development and welcomed the prospects for future projects. The ministers have pledged to use the economic and financial dialogue as the main platform for addressing economic, financial, technological, investment and trade matters between India and France. Electronics and IT Minister Ashwini Vaishnav has directed the ministry officials to summon Meta on the matter of Instagram ads promoting child sexual abuse material in India. The ministry will seek explanation from Meta on the issue. Earlier today, a team from Meta met the Ministry of Electronics and IT officials following the notice summoning them on the issue of rollout of the usernames feature on WhatsApp in India. Sources said ministry officials sensitized them about the government's concern relating to the feature. They said as the timeline for furnishing the detailed explanation on the usernames feature is for 3 days, Meta will submit their final reply as per the schedule. Governor of Bihar, Lieutenant General Syed Atta Hasnain, and Minister of State for External Affairs, Pabitra Margarita, represented India at the funeral ceremony for former Supreme Leader of Iran, Grand Ayatollah Sayyid Ali Khamenei in Tehran. In a social media post, Mr. Margarita said that they conveyed respect on behalf of the government and the people of India. They also extended condolences to the family of those who lost their lives in the recent conflict. In Wimbledon Tennis Championships, Novak Djokovic equaled Roger Federer's record for most match wins at Wimbledon as the seven-time champion defeated French star Arthur Rondaresh to reach the rounder of 16 today. In other round third of matches, world number one Jannik Sinner defeated US player Jenson Brooksby, while Jan Lennard Struff of Germany beat Daniel Medvedev. And that is the end of this news bulletin.

0: Welcome to Market Mantra, the program in which we give you a complete update on the economic, business and stock market news of the day. Well, my name is Nishit Kumar and with me is my co-anchor in Hindi, Prachi Priya.
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0: The benchmark domestic indices end with modest gains. Sensex climbs over 250 points. Nifty settles at 24,271. Major Asian stock markets settle in the positive zone and the Indian bullion market gold and silver prices rise.
1: Gharelu share bazaar mein badhat, Sensex 250 ank badha, Nifty 24,271 par band hua. 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

This is Akashvani, the news read by Saira Mujtaba. The government has reiterated that the Indus Waters Treaty, IWT, remains in abeyance in response to Pakistan's continued sponsorship of cross-border terrorism. Briefing media in New Delhi last evening, spokesperson of the Ministry of External Affairs, Randhir Jaiswal, said, India's position on the Indus Waters Treaty is consistent. He said Pakistan must credibly and irrevocably renounce its support for cross-border terrorism. On Teesta River Comprehensive Management and Restoration Project, Mr. Jaiswal outlined India's approach to development assistance to Bangladesh. Commerce and Industry Minister Piyush Goyal has said that India is on track to achieve $1 trillion export targets for the year, with nearly 15% of the annual exports already recorded in the first quarter. Addressing the Board of Trade meeting in New Delhi, Mr. Goyal noted that this will require goods exports to rise from about $440 billion to around $530 billion and services exports to increase from roughly $421 billion to about $470 billion. He further said that it expected that merchandise exports growth will show 15% growth and services exports is about 10 to 11% in the first quarter. Mr. Goyal also highlighted that India had concluded financial year 2025-26 with its highest ever exports of $863 billion, registering growth of 4.6% despite tariff realignments, freight disruptions, and slowing global demand. He also announced a time-bound 90-day drive under the Districts as Export Hubs initiative, covering 120 priority districts across 27 states and union territories. Prime Minister Modi will visit Rajasthan and Gujarat today. In Rajasthan, the Prime Minister will inaugurate the terminal building of Jodhpur Airport and launch the modified Ulan scheme in Jodhpur. Thereafter, he will travel to Balotra to dedicate, inaugurate and lay the foundation stone for development projects worth approximately 1.06 lakh crore rupees in petrochemicals, urban transport, renewable energy and power transmission. During Gujarat visit today, in a major boost to the India Semiconductor Mission, the Prime Minister will inaugurate the CG Semi-Outsourced Semiconductor Assembly and Test or OSAT facility at Sanand. Union Finance Minister Nirmala Sitharaman and her French counterpart Roland Lescure yesterday co-chaired the Inter-France Economic and Financial Dialogue in Auxonne province in France. Both the ministers recognized the value of the French Development Agency's work in India for economic development and welcomed the prospects for future projects. The ministers have pledged to use the economic and financial dialogue as the main platform for addressing economic, financial, technological, investment and trade matters between India and France. The claims circulating on social media that E20 fuel causes a drop in vehicle mileage are misleading. According to extensive field trials led by the Automotive Research Association of India, in collaboration with Indian Oil Corporation Limited, Indian Institute of Petroleum, Dehradun, and the Society of Indian Automobile Manufacturers, SIAM, no significant negative impact on vehicle fuel efficiency.

has been demonstrated. The trials covered approximately 40,000 kilometers on passenger cars and 20,000 kilometers on two-wheelers. It said the mileage is influenced by many factors beyond fuel type, including driving habits, maintenance, tire pressure and alignment, and air conditioning load. On to sports now. In the FIFA World Cup, Egypt have taken the lead against Australia in the first half in a round of 32 match at Arlington in US. Egypt are leading Australia 1-0 in the first half of the game. Imam Ashour scored the solitary goal in the 13th minute. In other round of 32 matches, Argentina will face Cabo Verde at Miami Gardens, while Colombia will clash with Ghana at Kansas City Stadium this morning. Switzerland, Spain, Portugal, Belgium, US, England, Mexico, France, Norway, Canada, Morocco, Brazil and Paraguay have already advanced to the round of 16. And in Wimbledon Tennis Championships, Novak Djokovic equaled Roger Federer's record for most match wins at Wimbledon as the seven-time champion defeated French star Arthur Rinderknecht to reach the round of 16 yesterday. In other third round of matches, world number one Jannik Sinner defeated US player Jensen Brooksby, while Jan Lennard Struff of Germany beat Daniel Medvedev. And that is the end of this news bulletin.

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1: This is Akashwani, the news read by Tanvi Gupta. The government has reiterated that the Indus Waters Treaty, IWT, remains in abeyance in response to Pakistan's continued sponsorship of cross-border terrorism. Briefing media in New Delhi last evening, spokesperson of the Ministry of External Affairs, Randeep Jaiswal, said India's position on the Indus Waters Treaty is consistent. He said Pakistan must credibly and irrevocably renounce its support for cross-border terrorism. On Teesta River Comprehensive Management and Restoration Project, Mr. Jaiswal outlined India's approach to development assistance to Bangladesh. Commerce and Industry Minister Piyush Goyal has said that India is on track to achieve $1 trillion export targets for the year, with nearly 15% of the annual exports already recorded in the first quarter. Addressing the Board of Trade meeting in New Delhi, Mr. Goyal noted that this will require goods exports to rise from about $440 billion to around $530 billion and services exports to increase from roughly $421 billion to about $470 billion. He further said that it expected that merchandise exports growth will show 15% growth and services exports is about 10 to 11% in the first quarter. Mr. Goyal also highlighted that India had concluded financial year 2025-26 with its highest ever exports of $863 billion, registering growth of 4.6% despite tariff realignments, freight disruption and slowing global demand. He also announced a time-bound 90-day drive under the Districts as Export Hubs initiative, covering 120 priority districts across 27 states and union territories. Prime Minister Narendra Modi will visit Rajasthan and Gujarat today. In Rajasthan, the Prime Minister will inaugurate the terminal building of Jodhpur Airport and launch the modified Udaan scheme in Jodhpur. Thereafter, he will travel to Balotra to dedicate, inaugurate and lay the foundation stone for development projects worth approximately 1.6 lakh crore rupees in petrochemicals, urban transport, renewable energy and power transmission. During Gujarat visit today, in a major boost to the India Semiconductor Mission, the Prime Minister will inaugurate the CG Semi Outsourced Semiconductor Assembly and Test Facility at Sanand. Union Finance Minister Nirmala Sitharaman and her French counterpart Roland Lescure yesterday co-chaired the India-France Economic and Financial Dialogue in Aix-en-Provence in France. Both the ministers recognized the value of the French Development Agency's work in India for economic development and welcomed the prospects for future projects. The ministers have pledged to use the economic and financial dialogue as the main platform for addressing economic, financial, technological, investment and trade matters between India and France. Union Minister of Petroleum and Natural Gas, Hardeep Singh Puri, has said that India endured the closure of Hormuz without any shortages anywhere in the country. Sharing his thoughts in a blog, Mr. Puri said that today stocks are full, pumps are open, and the Indian consumer has paid less for energy through the crisis than any other consumer in the world. The minister said that at the peak of war, when no vessel was moving out of Hormuz, over 12 Indian LPG vessels were quietly moved out of Hormuz without paying any tolls, which is the largest number for any country. Mr. Puri said that during the crisis, the country's crude basket widened from 27 countries to 41, and the import terminals doubled. Over 1,02,000 enumeration forms across the national capital have been digitized as of yesterday. According to Office of Chief Electoral Office of Delhi, about 33,14,000 forms have been distributed as part of special intensive revision of electoral rolls in Delhi. As part of the exercise, over 13,000 booth level officers will visit every household till 29th of this month to redistribute pre-printed enumeration forms in duplicate to all existing electorals for verification and updation of the electoral rolls. Now onto the sports. In the FIFA World Cup, the match between Egypt and Australia is underway. Both teams are at 1-1 when news last came. Egypt was leading Australia in the first half of the game. Imam Ashour scored the solitary goal in the 13th minute. In another round of 32 matches, Argentina will face Cabo Verde at Miami Gardens, while Colombia will clash with Ghana at Kansas City Stadium this morning. And that is the end of this news bulletin.

This is Akashvani, the news read by Harpreet Kaur. The government has reiterated that the Indus Waters Treaty, IWT, remains in abeyance in response to Pakistan's continued sponsorship of cross-border terrorism. Briefing media in New Delhi last evening, spokesperson of the Ministry of External Affairs, Randhir Jaiswal, said, India's position on the Indus Waters Treaty is consistent. He said Pakistan must credibly and irrevocably renounce its support for cross-border terrorism. On Tista River Comprehensive Management and Restoration Project, Mr. Jaiswal outlined India's approach to development assistance to Bangladesh. Commerce and Industry Minister Piyush Goyal has said that India is on track to achieve $1 trillion export targets for the year, with nearly 15% of the annual exports already recorded in the first quarter. Addressing the Board of Trade meeting in New Delhi, Mr. Goyal noted that this will require goods exports to rise from about $440 billion to around $530 billion and services exports to increase from roughly $421 billion to about $470 billion. He further said that it expected that merchandise exports growth will show 15% growth and services export is about 10 to 11% in the first quarter. Mr. Goyal also highlighted that India had concluded financial year 2025-26 with its highest ever exports of $863 billion, registering growth of 4.6% despite tariff realignments, freight disruptions and slowing global demand. He also announced a time-bound 90-day drive under the districts as Export Hubs initiative, covering 120 priority districts across 27 states and union territories. Prime Minister Modi will visit Rajasthan and Gujarat today. In Rajasthan, the Prime Minister will inaugurate the terminal building of Jodhpur Airport and launch the modified Udaan scheme in Jodhpur. Thereafter, he will travel to Balotra to dedicate, inaugurate and lay the foundation stone for development projects worth approximately 1.06 lakh crore rupees in petrochemicals, urban transport, renewable energy and power transmission. During Gujarat visit today, in a major boost to the India semiconductor mission, the Prime Minister will inaugurate the CG semi-outsourced semiconductor assembly and test OSET facility at Sanand. Union Finance Minister Nirmala Sitharaman and her French counterpart Roland Lescure yesterday co-chaired the India-France Economic and Financial Dialogue in Aix-en-Provence in France. Both the ministers recognized the value of the French Development Agency's work in India for economic development and welcomed the prospects for future projects. The ministers have pledged to use economic and financial dialogue as the main platform for addressing economic, financial, technological, investment and trade matters between India and France. Union Minister of Petroleum and Natural Gas Hardeep Singh Puri has said that India endured the closure of Hormuz without any shortages anywhere in the country. Sharing his thoughts in a blog, Mr. Puri said that today stocks are full, pumps are open and the Indian consumer has paid less for energy through this crisis than any other consumer in the world. The minister said that at the peak of war, when no vessel was moving out of Hormuz, over 12 Indian LPG vessels were quietly moved out of Hormuz without paying any tolls, which is the largest number for any country. Mr. Puri said that during the crisis, the country's crude basket widened from 27 countries to 41 and the import terminals doubled. Over 1,02,000 enumeration forms across the national capital have been digitized as of yesterday. According to Office of Chief Electoral Officer of Delhi, about 33,14,000 forms have been distributed as part of special intensive revision of electoral rolls in Delhi. As part of the exercise, over 13,000 booth-level officers will visit every household till 29th of this month to distribute pre-printed enumeration forms in duplicate to all existing electors for verification and updation of the electoral rolls. And in FIFA World Cup, a round of 32 match between Australia and Egypt is into extra time now at Arlington in US. Australia and Egypt were tied 1-1 after a dramatic 90 minutes. Egypt took the lead in the first half as Imam Ashour scored in the 13th minute. And that is the end of this news bulletin.

This is Akashwani, the news read by Tanvi Gupta. The government has reiterated that the Indus Waters Treaty, IWT, remains in abeyance in response to Pakistan's continued sponsorship of cross-border terrorism. Briefing media in New Delhi last evening, spokesperson of the Ministry of External Affairs, Randeep Jaiswal, said India's position on the Indus Waters Treaty is consistent. He said Pakistan must credibly and irrevocably renounce its support.

For cross-border terrorism. On Teesta River Comprehensive Management and Restoration Project, Mr. Jaiswal outlined India's approach to development assistance to Bangladesh. Commerce and Industry Minister Piyush Goyal has said that India is on track to achieve $1 trillion export targets for the year, with nearly 15% of the annual exports already recorded in the first quarter. Addressing the Board of Trade meeting in New Delhi, Mr. Goyal noted that this will require goods export to rise from about $440 billion to around $530 billion, and services exports to increase from roughly $421 billion to about $470 billion. Prime Minister Narendra Modi will visit Rajasthan and Gujarat today. In Rajasthan, the Prime Minister will inaugurate the terminal building of Jodhpur Airport and launch the modified Udaan scheme in Jodhpur. Thereafter, he will travel the Baltro to dedicate, inaugurate and lay the foundation stone for development projects worth approximately 1.06 crore rupees in petrochemicals, urban transport, renewable energy and power transmission. During Gujarat visit today, in a major boost to the India Semiconductor Mission, the Prime Minister will inaugurate the CG Semi outsourced semiconductor assembly and test facility at Sanand. Union Finance Minister Nirmala Sitharaman and her French counterpart Roland Lescure yesterday co-chaired the India-France Economic and Financial Dialogue in Aix-en-Provence in France. Both the ministers recognized the value of the French Development Agency's work in India for economic development and welcomed the prospects for future projects. The ministers have pledged to use the Economic and Financial Dialogue as the main platform for addressing economic, financial, technological, investment and trade matters between India and France. Union Minister of Petroleum and Natural Gas Hardeep Singh Puri has said that India endured the closure of Hormuz without any shortages anywhere in the country. Sharing his thoughts in a blog, Mr. Puri said that today stocks are full, pumps are open and the Indian consumers has paid less for energy through this crisis than any other consumer in the world. The minister said that at the peak of war, when no vessel was moving out of Hormuz, over 12 Indian LPG vessels were quietly moved out of Hormuz without paying any tolls, which is the largest number for any country. Mr. Puri said that during the crisis, the country's crude basket widened from 27 countries to 41 and the import terminals doubled. Over 1,02,000 enumeration forms across the national capital have been digitized as of yesterday. According to Office of Chief Electoral Office of Delhi, about 33,14,000 forms have been distributed as part of special intensive revision of electoral rolls in Delhi. As part of the exercise, over 13,000 booth-level officers will visit every household till 29th of this month to distribute pre-printed enumeration forms in duplicate to all existing electors for verification and updation of the electoral rolls. Now on to the sports. In the FIFA World Cup, Egypt advanced to the round of 16, defeating Australia 4-2 in a dramatic penalty shootout at Arlington in US. Australia and Egypt are tied 1-1 after 90 minutes scheduled time and goal-less 30 minutes extra time. Egypt took the lead in the first half as Imam Ashour scored in the 13th minute. Australia equalised in the second half as Egypt defender Mohamed Hani scored a calamitous own goal. Egypt scripted history by winning first World Cup knockout stage match in 92 years. In other round of 32 matches, Argentina will face Cabo Verde at Miami Gardens at 3:30 a.m. while Colombia will clash with Ghana at Kansas City Stadium at 7 a.m. today. Switzerland, Spain, Portugal, Belgium, the United States, England, Mexico, France, Norway, Canada, Morocco, Brazil and Paraguay have already advanced to the round of 16. And that is the end of this news bulletin.

This is Akashvani. The news read by Harpreet Kaur. The government has reiterated that the Indus Waters Treaty, IWT, remains in abeyance in response to Pakistan's continued sponsorship of cross-border terrorism. Briefing media in New Delhi last evening, spokesperson of the Ministry of External Affairs, Randhir Jaiswal, said India's position on the Indus Waters Treaty is consistent. He said Pakistan must credibly and irrevocably renounce its support for cross-border terrorism. On Tista River Comprehensive Management and Restoration Project, Mr. Jaiswal outlined India's approach to development assistance to Bangladesh. Commerce and Industry Minister Piyush Goyal has said that India is on track to achieve $1 trillion export targets for the year, with nearly 15% of the annual exports already recorded in the first quarter. Addressing the Board of Trade meeting in New Delhi, Mr. Goyal noted that this will require goods exports to rise from about $440 billion to around $530 billion, and services exports to increase from roughly $421 billion.

billion dollars to about $470 billion. Prime Minister Modi will visit Rajasthan and Gujarat today. In Rajasthan, the Prime Minister will inaugurate the terminal building of Jodhpur Airport and launch the modified Udaan scheme in Jodhpur. Thereafter, he will travel to Balotra to dedicate, inaugurate and lay the foundation stone for development projects worth approximately 1.06 lakh crore rupees in petrochemicals, urban transport, renewable energy and power transmission. During Gujarat visit today, in a major boost to the India Semiconductor Mission, the Prime Minister will inaugurate the CG Semi Outsourced Semiconductor Assembly and Test OSAT facility at Sanand. Union Finance Minister Nirmala Sitharaman and her French counterpart Roland Lescure yesterday co-chaired the India-France Economic and Financial Dialogue in Aix-en-Provence in France. Both the ministers recognized the value of the French Development Agency's work in India for economic development and welcomed the prospects of future projects. The ministers have pledged to use the economic and financial dialogue as the main platform for addressing economic, financial, technological, investment and trade matters between India and France. Union Minister of Petroleum and Natural Gas Hardeep Singh Puri has said that India endured the closure of Hormuz without any shortages anywhere in the country. Sharing his thoughts in a blog, Mr. Puri said that today stocks are full, pumps are open, and the Indian consumer has paid less for energy through this crisis than any other consumer in the world. The minister said that at the peak of war, when no vessel was moving out of Hormuz, over 12 Indian LPG vessels were quietly moved out of Hormuz without paying any tolls, which is the largest number for any country. Mr. Puri said that during the crisis, the country's crude basket widened from 27 countries to 41 and the import terminals doubled. Over 1,02,000 enumeration forms across the national capital have been digitized as of yesterday. According to Office of Chief Electoral Officer of Delhi, about 33,14,000 forms have been distributed as part of special intensive revision of electoral rolls in Delhi. As part of the exercise, over 13,000 booth-level officers will visit every household till 29th of this month to distribute pre-printed enumeration forms in duplicate to all existing electors for verification and updation of the electoral rolls. And in the FIFA World Cup, Argentina have taken lead against Cabo Verde in a round of 32 match at Miami Gardens in the US. Argentina are leading Cabo Verde 1-0 in the first half of the game. Lionel Messi scored the goal in the 29th minute. Earlier, Egypt advanced to the round of 16, defeating Australia 4-2 in a dramatic penalty shootout at Arlington in US. Australia and Egypt were tied 1-1 after 90-minute scheduled time and goalless 30 minutes extra time. And that is the end of this news bulletin.

assistance to Bangladesh. Union Home Minister Amit Shah and Agriculture and Farmers Welfare Minister Shivraj Singh Chauhan reviewed the situation regarding below normal rainfall and its impact in certain parts of the country due to El Nino. During the meeting, Mr. Shah said the government is continuously monitoring the situation regarding below normal rainfall and potential drought conditions in certain parts of the country due to El Nino. He directed the Ministry of Agriculture and all related ministries to remain vigilant and coordinate with state governments to advise farmers on the appropriate crops to sow. Mr. Shah instructed officials from the Department of Water Resources to monitor all water reservoirs across the country. He also emphasized the need to focus on alternative crops that require less water, such as fodder, millets and pulses. Mr. Shah also instructed the interministerial central team of the Ministry of Home Affairs should be deputed to Assam and Arunachal Pradesh to assess the damage caused by recent heavy rainfall, flash floods and landslide, as both states have been affected. Commerce and Industry Minister Piyush Goyal has said that India is on track to achieve its $1 trillion US dollar export target, with nearly 15% of the annual exports already recorded in the first quarter of the current financial year. Addressing the Board of Trade meeting in New Delhi yesterday, Mr. Goyal said to achieve the target, goods exports will need to increase from about $440 billion US dollars to around $530 billion US dollars, while services exports will have to rise from roughly $421 billion US dollars to about $470 billion US dollars. The claims circulating in social media that E20 fuel, which is a blend of 20% ethanol and 80% petrol, causes a drop in vehicle mileage are misleading. According to extensive field trials led by the Automotive Research Association of India in collaboration with Indian Oil Corporation Limited, Indian Institute of Petroleum Dehradun and the Society of Indian Automobile Manufacturers SIAM, no significant negative impact on vehicle fuel efficiency has been demonstrated. And in the FIFA World Cup, Argentina and Cabo Verde are tied 1-1 in their round of 32 match at Miami Gardens in the US. Argentina took the lead in the 29th minute of the first half through Lionel Messi's goal. With this strike, Messi has scored his 7th goal of the tournament and is 20th World Cup goal in his 30th appearance across 6 tournaments. Cabo Verde drew level in the 59th minute, and that is the end of this news bulletin.